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Mark Mack rocks you 7 till midnight on 99.3 and 103.7 WZXR, the Susquehanna Valley's home of rock and roll.

0: Caught Up in You, 38 Special. 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I've seen them as an opener, as the headliner, and I never get sick of seeing 38 Special. I'm talking like probably over 12 times I've seen that band. Never gets old. Mark Max saying so long. I'm starting to get old just talking right now. Hey, we've got your 1 o'clock rock block straight ahead. Make sure to stick around for that. We do that to 7 days a week for you. I'm back tomorrow night at 7. I'll meet you right here. And look out, streets, here I come.
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so hopeless. 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

Thank you, sir. May I have another? 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

0: Coop, John Mellencamp on a WZXR Double Shot Tuesday. It's Freddie Hammer. Looking forward to a good weekend with all kinds of things going on. So many things to choose, but one thing you can do on Friday night is listen in to high school football. You don't even have to go. But if you do want to go, I got the list of games that you might want to go to. But here's the thing. We put high school football, our backyard broadcasting high school football game of the week, on the Twin Valleys Talk Radio Network every Friday evening. Right around 6:30, we do the pregame coverage. Then 7 o'clock, we do the kickoff. And then there's play-by-play with Ian and Bob, and they do that whole game for you. South Williamsport at Muncie this week for week number 6 on Friday night. You can hear that on 101.7 WWPA. That's on the FM side. You can listen in with the online listening, TwinValleysTalk.com. It's high school football this Friday night. And then, of course, there's other games that you can enjoy. If you'd like to go to some of these games, Williamsport at Jersey Shore, Montoursville at Danville, Lewisburg at Loyal Sock, Midwest at Hughesville, Northwest area at Milton, and Warrior Run at Mifflinburg. Of course, the backyard broadcasting game of the week, South Williamsport at Muncie, not too far away. Enjoy that pregame coverage with Bob and Ian, and then get the halftime report about all those other games from Eric Spencer during the game on Twin. So listen to that. It's all brought to you in part by Penn Hills Flooring at 21 Christie Road in Muncie, as well as Pro Lube Specialist at 605 Hastings Street in South Williamsport. Hey, got Valley weather on the way. Then two from Alice in Chains next on WZXR.
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